2000 black. 2000 black. 2000 black. 2000 black. 2000 black. 2000 black. 2000 black. 2000 black. 2000 black. 2000 black. 2000 black. 2000 black. 2000 black. 2000 black. 2000 black. 2000 black. 2000 black. 2000 black. 2000 black. 2000 black. 2000 black. 2000 black. 2000 black. 2000 black. 2000 black. 2000 black. 2000 black. 2000 black. 2000 black. 2000 black. 2000 black. 2000 black. 2000 black. 2000 black. 2000 black. 2000 black. 2000 black. 2000 black. 2000 black. 2000 black. 2000 black. 2000 black. 2000 black. 2000 black. 2000 black. 2000 black. 2000 black. 2000 black. 2000 black. 2000 black. 2000 black. 2000 black. 2000 black. 2000 black. 2000 black. 2000 black. 2000 black. 2000 black. 2000 black. 2000 black. 2000 black. 2000 black. 2000 black.

rhythms, you know? And it's like, because we know this raw. You know, the only responsibility we had was to prove.

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Cause still, that night, I write by candlelight, I find insight, fundamental movement. 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
1: El programa Revival de l'Albert Malla.

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0: I had the wildest dream last night in Ibiza, right across from Ushuaia. There was a fucking DJ in the bathroom.
1: It's 9 p.m. on a fucking Friday. It's 9 p.m. on a fucking Friday. Get the fuck, fuck, get the fuck. It's 9 p.m. on a fucking Friday. It's 9 p.m. on a fucking Friday. 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